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1: Good evening. First off, still heavy traffic, Highway 11 southbound between Line 5 and Line 2. That's in Oro. And then you've got heavy here in Barrie as well from around Duckworth as you make your way down towards Dunlop. And then just a steady stream of slow traffic from that point as you travel all the way down to Canal Road. Other than that, you're good everywhere else, including on Highway 404. A little bit busy still through Newmarket. Really nothing to be concerned about. If you want to update me on anything, 1-844-ROJAM. I'm Brenda Devine. More traffic in minutes on 107.5 Cool FM.
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1: Good evening. Emergency crews remain on scene because of this earlier collision on Highway 11. Still looking at very heavy traffic right now from Line 5 as you make your way down to Line 2. And then here in Barrie as well, it has improved, but you're still going to find it does bunch up as you make your way from around Bayfield. And actually, this traffic, I'm seeing it slow on and off, and it looks like it continues all the way down to Canal Road. Also, still have police on scene last check at Highway 9. And George Johnson because of a serious collision there as well. Any updates are welcome at 1-844-ROAD-JAM. I'm Brenda Devine. More traffic in minutes on 107.5 Cool FM.
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1: Good evening. Looks like a pretty good drive anywhere north of the fifth line of Oro. All the routes are in excellent shape, but still pretty heavy southbound Highway 11 from the fifth line down to the second line for cleanup after this collision earlier today. And then you've got traffic on Highway 400 on and off right now as you make your way out of Barrie, and it continues to be the case right down through Canal Road. The good news is everything else looks good. It doesn't matter if you're traveling on the 404, Highway 27, east and westbound routes are all in excellent shape. That earlier collision on Highway 90 by George Johnson, that has been taken care of as well. I'm Brenda Devine for traffic updates all day long. Follow us on X at Barrie360 Alerts.
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two to the three to the four. When it's last call and they kick us out the door. It's getting kinda late, but the ladies want some more. Oh my, good Lord. Tell them drinks.

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0: 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Dale and Charlie.
1: Hey, welcome to Monday. It's, for me, no meatballs ever again Monday.
0: Do you want to explain why?
1: Yeah. I ate too many meatballs. And I have extreme gut rot.
0: Oh. What was the occasion?
1: I just felt like meatballs.
0: This felt like meatballs. So you made meatballs. They're your own homemade ones?
1: No.
0: So you didn't make meatballs?
1: Well, I'm sorry. I warmed them up.
0: I warmed them up?
1: With sauce. And, you know, like they do at restaurants, like the meatballs with the sauce, mm-hmm. and you grate the cheese over it. Mm-hmm. And I'm like, yeah, I'm just going to plate of meatballs. And I was like, God, those are good. I'm going to have another plate. So.
0: No spaghetti with it or anything?
1: No, just the meatballs.
0: Just meatballs and sauce.
1: Just meatballs and sauce. I was like, yeah. So I think I like, you know, the meat sweats. And anyway, I'm still trying to move past it.
0: Oh, boy.
1: So anyway, I hope everybody had a great week. I know a lot of people may be returning.
0: Yeah.
1: From vacation this week?
0: Yeah, because mm-hmm. a lot of people took last week off.
1: Yeah, it was...
0: Especially Thursday, Friday.
1: Mm-hmm. It was quiet.
0: Might not be so quiet in here afterwards with the meatballs. Just saying, I'll let you know. Let's get a look at the roads first time around, see what's happening, MJ.
2: 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While the 404 from Newmarket to Markham, that's in good shape as well. 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

0: 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It is 5:21. It's Dale and Meatballs.
1: Yeah. Didn't you ever do that when you just like you eat too much of something and you're just like, oh my God, I'm never eating that again?
0: No, that would be drinking. That's the way I feel today because I've got as much meatballs as you've got coming out of your pores. I got wine coming out of my pores.
1: So you're like, oh my God, I'm never drinking again until tomorrow.
0: I think I may take a few days off.
1: What?
0: Yeah, I might. I think I might.
1: Well, just change it up. Get some Caesars in you or something.
0: Oh, jeez.
1: I don't know. Jeez. Some vitamins in that at least.
0: Today, it looks like it's going to be an absolutely lovely day.
1: Mm-hmm.
0: Yeah, lots of sunshine and 28. 16 right now. We're going to find out what Barry's talking about coming up at 5:30. Dan Blakely in the Barry 360 Newsroom. And sing now on Cool. It's Terry.

0: 107.5 Cool FM and My Stupid Heart Walk Off the Earth, 529. It's Dale and Charlie. Got a red sky going on this morning. Should lead to a nice day, though. It looks like it's going to be sunny with a high climate of 28 later on. Pretty good. 16 right now. MJ, what's happening with traffic?
1: A good trip right now on the 400 between Barrie and the GTA. You're off to a decent start, while the 404 looking good too between Newmarket, on your way down to the Markham area, on 26 to Stayner, and on your way to Collingwood and 89 to Alliston, 92 to Wasaga. So far, everything there looks pretty good. If you spot a problem on the roads, let us know. 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I'm MJ. 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
2: Good morning. Here's what Barrie's talking about. A collision between a school bus and a passenger vehicle caused the chaos Sunday afternoon on Highway 11 between Lines 2 and 3 of Oro Medonte. The bus wound up straddling the center guardrail. Happened around 1:40. All lanes northbound and southbound were closed for several hours while crews cleaned up the debris and repaired the guardrail. There's been no word on injuries. Barrie police investigating an early morning collision at Dean Avenue and Country Lane. One of the vehicles came to rest against a house on the corner. Smoky Sunday at the Barrie Marina, where a boat caught fire. We're awaiting a report from Barrie fire officials. Calling it uncharted territory, Canada-U.S. Trade Minister Dominic LeBlanc says he is seeking clarity after the U.S. opted not to renew the Canada-U.S.-Mexico trade agreement in its current form in favor of annual reviews. Canada and Mexico had hoped the agreement in its current form would remain in place for another 16 years. Instead, Washington wants changes, saying the current version has run its course. Prime Minister Carney is off to Turkey to attend the annual NATO summit, the meeting expected to focus on managing the U.S. and keeping President Trump committed to the alliance. Minions and Monsters took down Toy Story at the weekend box office, but not by much. Young Washington settled in at third. News happens anywhere, anytime. When you see news in the making, loop us in with a text, image, or video at 705-797-1111. England overcame a raucous crowd, the elevation, and a one-man disadvantage in the second half to beat Mexico 3-2 and advance to the World Cup quarterfinals. Norway got by Brazil 2-1 to advance. Canada's Felix Auger-Aliassime has advanced to the quarterfinals at Wimbledon. He'll face Novak Djokovic tomorrow. Blue Jays were shut out again in Seattle, 4-0 this time. They lost 2 of 3 to the Mariners. Kevin Gausman expected to start tonight in San Francisco. Toronto Tempo lost 89-76 to Dallas in women's basketball. The Blue Bombers beat the Ticats 14-13 in the CFL. All over sunshine today, the forecast in 30.
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2: Sunshine today, high 28, Humidex 34, a few clouds tonight, low 16, mix of sun and clouds tomorrow, high again near 28 with a Humidex into the 30s. It is 16 in Barrie. 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
1: My girl just caught me.
2: You made her catch you?
1: I don't know how I let this happen.
2: With who?
1: The girl next door, you know? I don't know what to

0: 107.5 Cool FM, and there's Shaggy. It is 5:39. Dale and Charlie, and your Monday morning. Here we go, back to work again. It's going to be a nice day today, though. Sunshine, a high climate of 28. Ooh, yeah, that's nice. 16 is where we're sitting right now. So you're a millennial, right?
1: Yeah.
0: Life in the Gen Y generation, or millennial.
1: Right,
0: millennial.
1: That's me.
0: That's you.
1: That's me. Life in my generation. Okay,
0: now,
1: let's go.
0: Let me see if this sad story relates, or you can relate to this sad story.
1: Oh, good. Please give me sadness. That's what I want.
0: Let me tell you about a woman named Aubrey.
1: Aubrey.
0: Aubrey used Partyful, which is an event hosting and invitation platform.
1: Right.
0: Partyful.
1: Mm-hmm.
0: To invite friends to a June 20th get-together.
1: Okay.
0: To celebrate her 10-year anniversary of living in the Big Apple.
1: Fun.
0: She invited 50 people and received 10 no's, 3 maybes, and 24 yeses.
1: Cool.
0: She then proceeded to say, well, 24 people for sure, maybe 27 or 30, right?
1: Mm-hmm.
0: Spent $1,000 on food, alcohol, and decorations.
1: Nobody showed up.
0: Spent the morning preparing a speech, getting the pizza all together, setting it up. Afternoon came, 8 people.
1: Oh, 8.
0: 8 people showed up. What is wrong with millennials?
1: Okay, so I know, right? Millennials, we have a problem with commitment in general. No, and I mean that. Like, just stupid things. Like, my mom, for example, will say to me, hey, next week, maybe we should do this. Maybe. I'm like, Ma, I can't think about anything even 30 minutes from now. You know, we have this problem processing and making plans. We're kind of like...
0: I mean, I know you've bailed on me a couple of times.
1: A lot of times. I'm like, yeah, I'm coming. Then I'm like,
0: no, I'll get there and I get the text.
1: I bailed, for example, about 22 minutes before the event on Friday. And I was like, yeah, you know what? I'm all pissed off. I'm not coming. And they're like, okay, see you later. You know, and they know it wasn't about them. But I just, something rubbed me the wrong way. I was getting ready to go and I got annoyed and I was like, you know, I'm not going. I'm not going.
0: I don't get that. Whereas my generation.
1: You're just like, yeah, where's
0: Xers,
1: the king?
0: It's like, yeah, you know what? Yeah, something pissed me off, but guess what I'm going to do? I'm going to go out and I'm going to forget all about that.
1: And that is the difference between Gen X and Gen Y.
0: I think I'll stay with my Gen X. Thank you very much.
1: Yeah. You guys are a little cooler. I will admit that.
0: Let's get a look and see what's happening with traffic details, MJ.
2: It's a good ride right now, heading down the major routes from Coldwater to Barrie to the GTA. Not seeing any problems out there. And over on the 404, Newmarket down to Markham, you're in for a good trip. On 90 to Angus and 27 to Elmvale, 89 to Alliston, all of those routes looking good. I'm MJ. More traffic in minutes on 107.5 Cool FM.
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0: 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How are you? It's Dale and Charlie. It's going to be a nice day today.
1: Yeah, this whole week looks really nice and not as crazy hot.
0: Yeah.
1: Because I don't think I stopped sweating.
0: Yeah.
1: For like a week.
0: No.
1: It was just nonstop, and it didn't matter what you did.
0: No, couldn't get away from it.
1: Yeah, it was a lot.
0: Yeah. Dan, what are you working on for 6 o'clock in the Barrie 360 newsroom?
2: A miserable trip home from the cottage Sunday. Tell you what happened. Top of the hour.
0: Okay. All right. On Friday, we announced. Well, I announced.
1: Yep.
0: That we have got a new contest on the go for the summer here at Cool FM.
1: This is
0: and
1: fun.
0: It is massive.
1: This is really cool.
0: Massive. Pick your prize. Cool FM's Pick Your Prize contest. And sometime this morning is going to be your first chance to hear the cue to call.
1: Okay.
0: And when you hear it. And you want to be the 7th caller at that time because you want to get yourself into the party that we're going to be throwing at Liar's Kitchen and Social on September 11th. There's only going to be 107 qualifiers in there.
1: Okay.
0: And of that 107 people, somebody's going to get to pick their prize, and it could be anything from like a get-on-the-water package, a recreational boating package from Sandy Cove Marine, consisting of a Marlin fishing boat, trailer, motor, paddle boards, and other water recreation products.
1: What?
0: Yeah. A Paris Art Experience.
1: What?
0: Yep. You heard it. Paris Art Experience is another one you could do. There's a furniture shopping spree. A gold bar.
1: That's cool.
0: It's just, the prizes are just stunning. You go to 107.5coolfm.com and you can see the different prizes. And somebody's going to get to pick one of those prizes. And they're like, phew, mind-blowing.
1: Was there not a Disney one in there?
0: The family vacation at Disney.
1: What?
0: So where is it here?
1: Yeah.
0: Yep, family trip to Disney.
1: Wow.
0: Tuscany wine tour. Swim the Great Barrier Reef in Australia.
1: Oh, come on.
0: I'm not kidding you.
1: Wow.
0: I know.
1: So cool.
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0: Now I'll admit, I wasn't always the first person to try something new when it comes to travel. But when we were planning our trip to Ireland, we decided to book a home on Airbnb. 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

0: 107.5 Cool FM, and there's Harry Styles and American Girls. How you doing? It's Dale and Charlie. Alrighty, gonna be a nice day today. Yes, 28, lots of sunshine. 16 is where we're sitting right now. Time to get a look at traffic details. MJ, what's happening?
1: Between Coldwater to Barrie, all the way down to the Holland Marsh and down to the GTA, you're off to a pretty good run at the moment. Over on the 404 Newmarket, down to Markham is looking good too. Not seeing any problems over on 90 to Angus. Meanwhile, 27 to Elmvale and 89 to Alliston, you're off to a good run. 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I'm MJ. More traffic in minutes on 107.5 Cool FM.
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2: Good morning. Here's what Barrie's talking about. A two-vehicle collision on Highway 11, a school bus resting on the guardrail, and an hours-long closure of the highway at the height of the Cottage Rush home. Happened just after 1:30 yesterday afternoon between lines 1 and 2 of Oro Medonte. The highway closed in both directions for several hours while crews cleaned up and made repairs. OPP say the drivers were charged accordingly but have not specified what the charges are. Have also issued a reminder to leave ample space while driving in the event you have to brake suddenly. Collision between two vehicles early this morning at the corner of Dean Avenue and Country Lane in South Barrie. One vehicle came to rest next to a house on the corner, and Barrie firefighters were called to a boat fire late yesterday at the Barrie Marina. So what exactly does it mean? The U.S. opting not to renew the Canada-U.S.-Mexico trade agreement in its present form in favor of annual reviews. That's what Canada is trying to get clarification on. Trade Minister Dominic LeBlanc says it's uncharted territory, that he's waiting for a response from America's trade rep. The initial word from the U.S. is that the current agreement has run its course. Got tickets for the Stratford Festival? You can get there on the go. Train service to Stratford begins today. A morning train from Stratford to Union Station and a trip back in the afternoon on weekdays. And on weekends, a morning trip from Union to Stratford with a trip back in the evening. See it, shoot it, share your news on the Barrie 360 text line, 705-797-1111. England scored twice in 98 seconds in the first half, scored again in the second half, and held on for a 3-2 win over Mexico. First loss for Mexico on its home turf in 10 World Cup matches. Norway beat Brazil 2-1 to advance to the quarterfinals against England. And some raised eyebrows after U.S. President Trump called FIFA's president asking for a review of the red card issued to American forward Folarin Balogun, which triggered a one-game suspension, which was subsequently overturned. The U.S. faces Belgium today in round of 16 play. Canada's Felix Auger-Aliassime will meet Novak Djokovic tomorrow in the quarterfinals at Wimbledon after winning his match on Sunday. Blue Jays lost 2 of 3 in Seattle, shut out 4-0 Sunday. They open a series tonight in San Francisco. Toronto Tempo lost 89-76 to Dallas in women's basketball. The Blue Bombers beat the Ticats 14-13. In the CFL. Today's one-word weather, breathable. The forecast in 30.
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2: Color it sunny today, high near 28, Humidex 34. A few clouds tonight, low 16. Some sun tomorrow, high again near 28 with the Humidex into the 30s. 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
5: Some people are afraid to expose intimate details of their life to others. Dale and Charlie, on the other hand, no filter. You've been warned. It's

0: 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Hey, I'm Mackenzie Porter at 6:09. How are you? It's Dale and Charlie.
1: It's going to be a nice day and not as hot. Like summer hot, good hot, but not like, oh my God, I'm dying
0: hot.
1: Yeah, no.
0: 28, lots of sunshine. Get your sunscreen on. 16 is where we sit right now. Dan, of course, following everything in the Barrie 360 newsroom. Once in a while, though, we find one of those stories that you just need to know.
1: Well, move over, Batman, because Mexico has a duct tape dark night.
0: A duct tape dark night.
1: So check this out.
0: Mm-hmm.
1: Police in Mexico are searching for a real life vigilante who's been giving suspected motorcycle thieves a really funny timeout, I would say.
0: Also?
1: Okay, this is the reason I say timeout is because this is something that I think a lot of parents have envisioned doing to their kids once in a while. So this mysterious crime fighter, so they've nicknamed him Batman of Lagos de Moreno.
0: Sure.
1: That's my Spanish. Reportedly, what he does is he tracks down suspects, right? Motorcycle thieves.
0: Okay.
1: Kind of roughs them up a little.
0: Oh.
1: Then wraps them in enough duct tape to seal like a hockey arena. And then tapes them to a lamppost.
0: Really?
1: For police to come then and collect them. Okay?
0: Jeez.
1: So this whole thing started, I guess, in like mid-June.
0: Mm-hmm.
1: And now police are saying like, you can't do that. You know, you can't.
0: We don't want vigilantes.
1: I know. That's what it is,
0: it's
1: right?
0: That's what it is.
1: I mean, so they're not sure if it's like one guy or like a group. And I feel like it must be a group because how would you duct tape a guy to a post?
0: I don't know. I've seen a picture actually online of one of them. Yeah.
1: And it's like legit. Like, so the guy, and they write on his head, Ratero. How does that sound like with a Spanish accent?
0: Ratero?
1: Something like that, which translates to thief in Spanish.
0: Yeah.
1: Okay. So
0: somebody's using duct tape to fix problems.
1: Yeah.
0: People should be looking for red, green.
2: 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You ever seen duct tape this size? That's the relaxed fit.
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1: I mean, duct tape is magical. It really does do a lot
0: It does
1: really
0: do
1: good.
0: A lot. Okay, let's get a look and see what's happening on the roads right now. MJ?
4: A good trip on the 400. Coldwater to Barrie to the Holland Marsh. It's a good-looking drive right now while not seeing any problems over on the 404 between Newmarket down to Markham on 89 to Alliston, not finding any delays, and 26 to Stayner, 92 to Wasaga. 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I'm MJ. 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
1: Yeah. Give me a nice day.
0: It's going to be a nice day. Mm-hmm. It is going to be a warm one. We got some clouds right now, but I think they're going to move off, and they're going to leave us with sunshine coming later on today.
1: Yep.
0: And high climbing up to 28, so it's going to be toasty, but hopefully it won't be too steamy like it was last week. So right now we're sitting at 16 at Cool FM.
1: So I have a scenario question for you. Okay?
0: All right.
1: Say you're at a friend's house.
0: Yeah.
1: Somebody's house, and you notice there's like some sort of a stain or a mark that is clearly wipeable off, like on the floor. Would you say, hey, do you have a piece of paper towel? There's a spot there. Let me pick it up for you or whatever.
0: Clean
1: it.
0: Would I?
1: Yeah. Or just say, hey, there's a spot there. Or like, would you?
0: I might, depending on who it was, or I might just.

0: ignore it.
1: Okay.
0: Why?
1: So there was a large family gathering at my house on the weekend. I was not there. Fine. I come back and I notice there are these like random stains on my kitchen floor. Again, just from sloppiness, you know, mm-hmm. or dropping or, you know, whatever.
0: Yeah.
1: But clear things like if I dropped, let's say, a piece of pasta on the floor,
0: mm-hmm.
1: right? And it kind of splattered. There's a little bit of like a tomato mark, you know, on the floor.
0: Right.
1: It's obvious.
0: Okay.
1: I would wipe it up. I would pick up my pasta and wipe up my mess.
0: Yeah. If you make the stain, you wipe it up. Yeah.
1: That seems logical. Now, I don't understand, because there's a few. And then there's one in particular that's literally in front of the fridge.
0: Okay.
1: So there was a lot of people at the house and uh-huh. sleepovers, and which means everybody literally saw the stain, looked at the stain and goes, meh.
0: Huh.
1: Right? So, am I weird? Is that weird?
0: Well, no, these are family members of yours that were there though, right? Or in-laws.
1: Yeah, in-laws.
0: Yeah.
1: But I
0: mean, if it was somebody,
1: and in fairness,
0: that's a closeness thing. If I'm at a friend's place,
1: yes.
0: I might kind of ignore it.
1: No, I'm not blaming.
0: If I'm at my sister's place, I'm going to go, hey, you got a piece of paper towel? There's a stain here on the floor.
1: There you go. That's my point. Now, again, in fairness, it might not have been the family members. It very much could have been my kids.
0: Yeah.
1: You know, obviously, because they were there. But their dad was there. It's still a thing. It's like, oh, there's a stain on the floor.
0: Sure, it wasn't from you eating all those meatballs and you dropped one?
1: It was not from me eating the meatballs. Moral of the story, you see a stain on the floor, you either alert the person or you clean it up.
0: Okay.
1: Just proper etiquette or...
0: There's your finger wagging for the day.
1: Man.
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0: 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It is 6:29. Dale and Charlie. Got to clear up today and leave us with a good sunny day and a high of 28. Not bad. Not bad at all. Right now, we're currently sitting at 16. Time for a look at the roads. Traffic details with MJ.
1: Not seeing any problems holding you back right now on your way down the 400. Coldwater to Barrie to the Holland Marsh. It is all looking good and no problems the rest of the way down towards Toronto. Heading down the 404, looking good too from Newmarket down to Markham on 12 and 93 to and from Midland. That's in good shape. And 26 to Stayner, 90 to Angus. 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
2: Good morning. Here's what Barrie's talking about. Major traffic mess on Highway 11 Sunday afternoon after a collision involving a school bus and an SUV in Oro Medonte. Happened around 1:40 between lines 2 and 3, with the school bus ending up straddling the center guardrail. Northbound and southbound lanes were shut down for several hours while crews cleared debris and repaired damage to the barrier. Barrie police investigating an early morning crash at Dean Avenue and Country Lane. One of the vehicles left the roadway and came to rest against a house at the corner. No other details have been released. And some smoke on the water at the Barrie Marina Sunday after a boat caught fire. Canada's trade relationship with the U.S. has entered what Canada's Trade Minister Dominic LeBlanc calls uncharted territory. LeBlanc looking for answers after Washington signaled it wants annual reviews of the Canada-U.S.-Mexico trade agreement rather than extending the current deal. Canada and Mexico had hoped to see the agreement continue for another 16 years, but the U.S. says it's time for changes. Prime Minister Carney heading to Turkey for this year's NATO summit. Discussions expected to focus on alliance priorities and keeping U.S. President Trump engaged in NATO's long-term commitments. More hot dogging at Coney Island in New York. Joey Chestnut defending his world hot dog eating crown by downing 66 dogs in 10 minutes, his 18th win in 21 tries at Nathan's famous 4th of July contest. Got a scoop? We're listening. Send your news tip to the Barrie 360 text line 705-797-1111. England overcame a raucous home crowd, high elevation, and being down a man in the second half to defeat Mexico 3-2 and move on to the World Cup quarterfinals. Norway also advanced with a 2-1 win over Brazil. Canadian Felix Auger-Aliassime is through to the Wimbledon quarterfinals and will take on Novak Djokovic tomorrow. Blue Jays blanked again in Seattle, falling 4-0 to the Mariners and dropping 2 of 3 in the weekend set. Kevin Gausman expected to get the start tonight in San Francisco. Toronto Tempo fell 89-76 to Dallas in women's basketball action. And in the CFL, the Winnipeg Blue Bombers edged the Hamilton Tiger Cats 14-13. Sunny with some sweat today. The forecast in 30.

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1: Sunshine today, high 28, humidex near 34, a few clouds tonight, low 16, mix of sun and clouds tomorrow, high again near 28 with a humidex into the 30s. 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

0: 107.5 Cool FM and Charlotte Cardin at 6:39. How are you? It's Dale and Charlie.
1: A very nice Monday. I had a perfect summer day, you could say. 28, sunshine, UV index is going to be high, and just a slight humidex.
0: Do you have a doodle playlist?
1: A doodle playlist, like for my dogs?
0: Yeah.
1: That I leave on when I'm not there?
0: Yeah.
1: Yes.
0: You do. See, I read this article and I thought, come on, this can't be real. And
1: yeah.
0: You do.
1: Yeah, so what was the article?
0: It just talks about one of the most popular songs for dog playlists.
1: Okay, so I don't have, like, per se, I have not created or
0: so carried. You don't have your own?
1: No, my doodle playlist is.
0: You go to Woofify and put together a playlist?
1: No, my my doodle playlist is the Cool FM Shower Radio that
0: okay.
1: I leave on.
0: Oh, I got you. Okay.
1: Before I leave, just so that they can feel like.
0: And they hear your voice.
1: Or even like I, you know, we're told that like, you know, Amy sounds similar to me and vice versa. So that way they okay. might think it's me, but it's not.
0: Okay.
1: All right.
0: Because the songs that are the most popular ones.
1: Okay.
0: As I put my cheaters on. Just
1: oh,
0: so I can
1: look
0: read
1: at
0: this.
1: You.
0: Yeah. Here's the ones that came in most popular, and I'm thinking, really?
1: Okay.
0: Number one, Yellow by Coldplay. Song number two was Creep by Radiohead, and song number three was Linger by the Cranberries.
1: Okay. Those are not songs that I would particularly choose for the dogs.
0: And he goes on to say, the guy that wrote the article here goes on to say, do you really want your dog battling existential dread while out for a walk in search of a fire hydrant? Do you want your dog to feel like an unlovable outcast as he half-heartedly gnaws on his chew toy? Or do you want them to throw a tennis ball and watch your dog just sit there in a fugue state contemplating unrequited love? These songs are all depressing.
1: That's my point. Exactly. Like, the dog, when you leave, is already depressed. I would be, you know, going for like really happy songs.
0: Yeah, you want
1: like,
0: pick-me-up songs.
1: Like Pharrell's Happy.
0: Yeah.
1: Or Tiny Bubbles. Or
0: Tiny Bubbles.
1: What? I mean, that's a happy song, you know?
0: I guess. But yeah, I just found it very funny. I mean, of all the songs, it's like Linger by the Cranberries. I mean, sure, it's a good song.
1: Maybe it's because it's long. All those songs are particularly long.
0: But they all just had to, they don't go anywhere.
1: No, they don't. And maybe that's the point.
0: Just gotta bum my dog out.
1: I know. Turn my happy dog into a depressed dog. No, thank you. They already guilt you and look at you like you know, you're abandoning them.
0: Yeah. Okay, let's get a look and see what's happening with traffic, and we get the details for Bolts Plus, your number one source for fastener industrial and safety supplies. Okay, MJ.
2: A nice trip down the 400, Barrie to the Hall and Marsh, traveling down towards Toronto. You're off to a good start out there and no problems over on the 404 between Newmarket down to the Markham area, while 27 to Elmvale, not finding any delays, and 89 to Alliston, 92 to Wasaga. You're off to a good run there. If you spot a problem on the roads, let us know. 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I'm MJ. More traffic in minutes on 107.5 Cool FM.
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1: Yeah.
0: Taylor.
1: And I think a lot of us were looking for pictures and we were looking for things online, but there isn't much out there. Or is there?
0: We'll find out in what's trending coming up. Going to be a nice day today. Sunny and climate at 28 later on. What are you working on for 7 o'clock, Dan?
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0: Okay, Charlie.
1: Big news. We know it. Mm-hmm. Now officially, finally married. It's that hype and that hype. Taylor Swift, obviously, and Travis Kelce tied the knot. Adam Sandler officiated.
0: Yeah, I didn't know he had any sort of official...
1: Fun fact. An adult can apparently apply for a one-day marriage officiant license to oversee a marriage ceremony in the state of New York.
0: I think he should have been the singer.
1: The wedding singer. I know. It's hard to say, right? Like,
0: why wouldn't he have showed up in the with the hair and all that other stuff? And, you know?
1: The whole idea was obviously in Happy Gilmore 2. Travis Kelce made an appearance. Then they came, became best buddies. You know, there's a lot of pictures circulating online. And it's very hard to sort of differentiate. Like, a lot of them, most of them are AI. Remember, Travis and Taylor in particular, she controls everything in her world, the narrative. Right now I'm looking, for example, at an Instagram. It says, Granny Spills. And from what it's hard. I don't know. Like, it's hard to say. Like, there's pictures and, like, is this the actual dress? Did Taylor release pictures? There's not a lot really to go on. There's, you know, I think in time they are going to release pictures and video.
0: Yeah,
1: and when they do, it's going to be massive. I'm waiting for a video. I'm waiting for, like, a docu-series on putting this wedding together.
0: No, it's what it's going to be. Yeah, it'll be... She's made it, probably. And it's going to be like, you know, I mean, this is a woman that put out the Eras Tour movie.
1: Yeah.
0: Well, now it's going to be the...
1: Yes.
0: Taylor and Travis era.
1: Yeah. It'll be something to that effect.
0: And it's going
1: to
0: be that. And yeah.
1: I mean, there's so much coming out, and we'll learn more throughout the morning. So we'll give you more details as they become available.
0: I know there were some big names there.
1: Yeah.
0: Like McCartney.
1: Paul McCartney, I heard.
0: And he performed, even.
1: Even Stevie Nicks performed?
0: Yeah.
1: There's reports that they walked down the aisle to a Guns N' Roses, you know, song. Again, these are all things
0: nothing says romance like, right? Guns N' Roses.
1: These are all things that hopefully will be confirmed if we can get a video. Please.
0: Yeah. They probably said to everybody coming in there, you can't bring your phone in.
1: Oh, yeah. No.
0: So,
1: The
0: only time you're
1: going
0: to see the video is when Taylor sells it to you.
1: Can't wait. Shut up and take my money.
8: It's the perfect

0: On a 7.5 Cool FM, 6.59, Dale and Charlie. Coming up in about 10 minutes, we're going to play The Generation Gap. Are you ready? Is the family ready? Okay, because we got some nice prizes. We want to talk to the whole team for Generation Gap. All right, and later on this morning, your first chance to hear the cue to call for Cool FM's Pick Your Prize contest. All righty, today should be a nice day. Looks like it's going to be high, about 28. Lots of sunshine. What's going on with traffic, MJ?
1: We've got a little bit of volume on the southbound 400 as you're approaching Canal Road, but it won't last you too long, though. It quickly picks up pace, and after that, looking good down towards Toronto. Meanwhile, north of Barrie, Highway 11 is looking good on your way up to Orillia. On 12 and 93 to and from Midland, you're in good shape there. 27 to Elmvale, 26 to Stayner, and at 90 to Angus, all of that looking good, too. 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I'm MJ. More traffic in minutes on 107.5 Cool FM.
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2: Good morning. Here's what Barrie's talking about. A collision between a school bus and passenger vehicle caused the chaos Sunday afternoon on Highway 11 in Oro Medonte. The bus carrying children and adults to a summer camp wound up straddling the center guardrail. Minor injuries reported happened around 1:40. All lanes northbound and southbound were closed for several hours while crews cleaned up the debris and repaired the guardrail. Barrie police investigating an early morning collision at Dean Avenue and Country Lane. One of the vehicles came to rest against a house on the corner. Smoky Sunday at the Barrie Marina, where a boat caught fire. We're awaiting a report from Barrie fire officials. Calling it uncharted territory, Canada-U.S. Trade Minister Dominic LeBlanc says he is seeking clarity after the U.S. opted not to renew the Canada-U.S.-Mexico trade agreement in its current form in favor of annual reviews. Canada and Mexico had hoped the agreement in its current form would remain in place for another 16 years. Instead, Washington wants changes, saying the current version has run its course. Prime Minister Carney off to Turkey to attend the annual NATO summit. The meeting expected to focus on managing the U.S. and keeping President Trump committed to the alliance. Minions and Monsters took down Toy Story at the weekend box office, but not by much. Young Washington settled in at third. If it's news to you, it could be news to us, too. Keep us in the loop at the Barrie 360 text line 705-797-1111. England overcame a raucous crowd, the elevation, and a one-man disadvantage in the second half to beat Mexico 3-2 and advance to the World Cup quarterfinals. Norway got by Brazil 2-1 to advance. Canada's Felix Auger-Aliassime has advanced to the quarterfinals at Wimbledon. He'll face Novak Djokovic tomorrow. Blue Jays were shut out again in Seattle. 4-0 this time. They lost 2 of 3 to the Mariners at the weekend. Kevin Gausman expected to start tonight in San Francisco. Toronto Tempo lost 89-76 to Dallas in women's basketball. The Blue Bombers beat the Ticats 14-13 in the CFL. Today's one-word weather, breathable. The forecast in 30.
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0: 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Sunshine today, high 28, humidex 34, a few clouds tonight, low 16, mix of sun and clouds tomorrow, high again near 28 with a humidex into the 30s. 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

0: 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Sun's fighting through.
1: It's going to be a beautiful day. It's going to be 28. It's going to feel like 34, but not nearly as hot as last week.
0: Nice. All right, time for the Cool FM Generation Gap. Now, here's where we have to have the whole team play along, right? Mm-hmm. We need the kids, and then Natal Pallon to help out. And if you do, we've got a great prize pack, Generation Gap prize pack from the Flag Store with their locations in Southbury and Thornton. Also, a brand new fishing rod and reel.
1: That's cool. Do you know there's like a new app, apparently, for like getting like a one-day like a fishing license and things like that? And like it's super easy now.
0: Cool.
1: It's neat. Yeah.
0: There you go. It's courtesy of the Canadian National Sport Fishing Foundation. What you got to do, though, is make sure you got the whole team ready to play, and you better know what TV show this is. It debuted way back in 1990, long before she played Amy Farrah Fowler. Do you remember this show? I'm sure Charlie will.
2: Don't know about the future. That's anybody's guess. Ain't no
1: I love it.
2: Reason for getting all depressed.
0: Question is, what was that the theme song for? Was that the theme song to Blossom, Hunky Brewster, or Roseanne? 727-1075 for the Cool FM Generation Gap. What's this the theme song for? What TV show? Blossom, Hunky Brewster, or Roseanne? Come on. I know you know. It's right about if you're Charlie's age, you know it. You know it. 727-1075 so we can talk to the kids and give them that great prize, okay? Alrighty. You're doing that. We're checking traffic. See what's going on there. 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
3: A good drive down the highways from Coldwater to Barrie. It is going to slow down a touch, though, south of Barrie as you're approaching Canal Road. Then afterwards, no problems to the GTA. The 404 between Newmarket down to the Markham area. You're off to a good run there. Not hearing of any problems over on 27 to Elmvale, while 90 to Angus. So far, no major holdups. 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

0: like a neuroscientist.
1: Yeah. And then she came back.
0: Mm-hmm.
1: Alrighty, but who was it? What show was that? That music was from Cool FM. Hi.
2: Hi.
1: Hi. What's your name?
2: Harper.
1: Harper. How you doing?
2: Good.
1: Good. What do you got planned for today?
2: Going with my mom to work.
1: I see.
0: That could be fun. Where does your mom work?
2: A daycare.
1: Oh.
0: Totally fun.
1: Okay. Does mom know the answer to that? Where that song was from? Was that from Blossom, Punky Brewster, or Roseanne?
2: Punky Brewster.
1: Or it might be Blossom or Roseanne.
2: Blossom.
1: It is, yes. Blossom. That's what we wanted to hear. Okay, Harper, you got some great stuff. You got a Flag Store prize pack, a lot of fun things for summer in there. And speaking of fun in the summer, how about a new fishing rod and reel that you can go put the test to if you want to try your hand at fishing, okay?
2: Yeah.
1: All right.
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0: 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Dale and Charlie, Monday morning.
1: Oh, man. But it's a good Monday.
0: Good Monday.
1: Because we are starting up something pretty awesome today.
0: I am really excited. Ever. Oh, man. It is Cool FM's Pick Your Prize contest. Now, you know, we've always given away trips and cash and concert tickets and spam.
1: Yeah, spam's good.
0: But this time, this time, we are giving you a chance to actually pick your prize. And the list is long, extensive, and impressive. 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Now, what's going to happen is you're going to hear the cue to call a little bit later on this morning.
1: Yeah.
0: When you do, you want to be caller number 7 at that time. And if you are, you'll be one step closer to picking your prize. And then you'll be joining us on September 11th at Liar's Kitchen and Social down on Dunlop Street. Mm-hmm. There's only going to be 107 qualifiers. 107.
1: Could you imagine, like, you're there and you're like, what if it's me? And then it's you. And then you're like, there's so many prizes.
0: I know.
1: Like, how's your backyard looking?
0: Yep.
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0: Yep.
1: What about a trip to Disney?
0: Yep.
1: What about $5,000 worth of boxes of Kraft dinner?
0: 5,000 boxes.
1: That's what I said. Yeah. 5,000 boxes of Kraft dinner. That's just for fun. Gas for a year might be something you would
0: $10,000
1: want.
0: Worth of cosmetic surgery.
1: 1,250 tacos. A year's worth of meat. But in all fairness, some of, like, a lot of these prizes are just fantastic. I mean, like, what about, like,
0: a vacation to Bora Bora.
1: A furniture shopping spree as well. Decor and home accessories.
0: Yeah.
1: I mean, this is just insane.
0: Yeah. What you got to do is you got to go and look at the list of prizes and start picking out what one you would take. If you get in, when you hear the cue to call, you want to be caller number 7-727-1075, and you'll hear it later on this morning.
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0: 107.5 Cool FM, Ed Sheeran and Shivers. 729 Dale and Charlie, not shivering today. No. 28, lots of sunshine for later on. Very nice. Coming up, 10 questions, 60 seconds. We're going to play Cool FM's $1,000 Minute. Who wants to win a grand to start the week off?
1: I do.
0: Okay, well, it's coming up at 7:40 this morning. All right, now let's get a look and see what's going on with traffic, MJ.
2: Looks really good out there right now. From Coldwater to Barrie down to the GTA, the 400 is in good shape for you. It is going to start to slow down just a touch around the King area, but that should not last you too long. And no problems over on the 404 between Newmarket down to the Markham area on 12 and 93. On the way to Midland, it's looking good. While 26 to Stayner and 90 to Angus, that's looking good too. 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
3: Good morning. Here's what Barrie's talking about. A two-vehicle collision on Highway 11. A school bus resting on the guardrail. An hours-long closure of the highway at the height of the Cottage Rush home Sunday happened just after 1:30 in the afternoon between lines 2 and 3 of Oro Medonte. The highway closed in both directions for several hours while crews cleaned up and made repairs. OPP say the drivers were charged accordingly, but have not specified what the charges are, have also issued a reminder to leave ample space while driving in the event you have to brake suddenly. Collision between two vehicles early this morning at the corner of Dean Avenue and Country Lane in South Barrie. One vehicle came to rest next to a house on the corner, and Barrie firefighters were called to a boat fire late yesterday at the Barrie Marina. So, what exactly does it mean? The U.S. opting not to renew the Canada-U.S. Mexico trade agreement in its present form in favor of annual reviews. That's what Canada is trying to get clarification on. Trade Minister Dominic LeBlanc says it's uncharted territory, that he's waiting for a response from America's trade rep. The initial word from the U.S. is that the current agreement has run its course. Got tickets for the Stratford Festival? You can get there on the go now. Train service to Stratford begins today. A morning train from Stratford to Union Station in Toronto and a trip back in the afternoon on weekdays, and on weekends, a morning trip from Union to Stratford with a trip back in the evening. Your tip could be today's top story. Text Barrie 360 at 705-797-1111. England scored twice in 98 seconds in the first half, scored again in the second half, and held on for a 3-2 win over Mexico. The first loss for Mexico on its home turf in 10 World Cup matches. Norway beat Brazil 2-1 to advance to the quarterfinals against England. And some raised eyebrows after U.S. President Trump called FIFA's president asking for a review of the red card issued to American forward Folarin Balogun, which triggered a one-game suspension, which was subsequently overturned. The U.S. faces Belgium today in round 16 play. Canada's Felix Auger-Aliassime will meet Novak Djokovic tomorrow in the quarterfinals at Wimbledon. Blue Jays lost 2 of 3 in Seattle, shut out 4-0 on Sunday. They open a series tonight in San Francisco. Toronto Tempo lost 89-76 to Dallas in women's basketball. The Blue Bombers beat the Ticats 14-13 in the CFL. Expecting sunshine today, the forecast in 30.
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3: Clouds this morning should give way to full-on sunshine. A high of 28 today. Humid X34. A few clouds tonight. Low 16. Mix of sun and clouds tomorrow. High again near 28 with a humid X into the 30s. 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

0: 107.5 Cool FM, Train, and hey, Soul Sister. Hey, Amy Oust giving away tickets to go see Train and Bare Naked Ladies this afternoon.
1: What?
0: Yeah.
1: Where are they going to be?
0: Scotiabank Arena, I think.
1: That is a cool, cool concert. Mm-hmm. Wow.
0: Mm-hmm. Yeah, so Amy's going to give you a chance to win those this afternoon. I'm just looking along. Just got to find out where they're playing now. RBC Amphitheater.
1: Oh, wow, that's neat.
0: Drops a Jupiter tour, 25 years in the atmosphere. Huh. There you go. I've often said, I saw Train play one time, they were opening up for Hall & Oates, and they were fantastic.
1: I mean,
0: live.
1: So, yeah, I was going to say, and they, who is their lead, like he writes, the lead singer writes so many incredible songs for other people as well.
0: Yeah, I can't remember his name though right off the bat. I'm blanking right now. Anyhow, Amy's going to give you a chance to win those this afternoon.
1: Yeah.
0: Right now, we're going to give you a chance to win $1,000 because it's Cool FM's $1,000 Minute. 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You got to be caller number 7. If you are, you got 10 questions. You got 60 seconds. And you'd walk away with $100 in Lotto Max tickets as well. All right. It's Pat Moynihan.
1: That's it. Yes.
0: Train.
1: There you go. Thank you.
0: Just came to me. I thought that's going to bug me if I don't think of it. Anyhow. But yeah. So seventh caller right now, 727-1075. Let's play the $1,000 Minute. Okay. Let's see what's happening with traffic right now, MJ.
2: A nice drive this morning on the 400 between Coldwater and Barrie and down to the Holland Marsh. You will find a little bit of volume around the King area, but doesn't look to last you too long, though. Quickly picks up pace and looks good down to the GTA. The 404, no problems there from Newmarket down to the Markham area and over on 89 to Alliston and 92 to Wasaga, 26 to Stainer. So far, no major setbacks. I'm MJ. More traffic in minutes on 107.5 Cool FM.
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0: Okay, we've got Emily ready to play. Hi, Emily.
9: Hi.
0: Hi. So, let's give you the rules here real quick. We got 60 seconds to answer 10 questions. If you get them all right, it's $1,000. Now, if you don't know the answer, you just say pass, and then we'll come back to it if time permits, okay?
9: Okay.
0: All right. And the first answer you give us is the one that we will take.
9: Mm-hmm. Okay, got it.
0: All right. 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
9: I'm as ready as I'm ever going to be, Dale.
0: All righty. Here we go. Your 60 seconds begins right now. Sadly, Canada was knocked out of the FIFA World Cup. Who knocked them out?
9: Morocco.
0: Morocco, yes. What event took place in Barrie Heritage Park over the weekend?
9: Ribfest.
0: What was the name of the man cub in Disney's The Jungle Book?
9: Pass.
0: What gets wetter the more it dries?
9: Pass.
0: What Swiss chocolate bar is famous for its triangular pieces and contains honey and almond?
9: Toblerone.
0: What do you call a pizza topped with mozzarella, cheese, tomatoes, and fresh basil?
9: Margarita.
0: Leanne has 24 cookies. She gives 9 to her coworkers and then bakes another 15. How many cookies does she have now?
9: 29.
0: What do you call the part of the drum that you strike with a stick?
9: Skin.
0: What is Garfield the cat's favorite food?
9: Lasagna.
0: In baseball, what number spot in the batting order is the cleanup hitter?
9: 7.
0: Oh. Nope. 4th.
1: I didn't know that one.
0: No. You got to be a bit of a baseball fan, I guess, for that one. We were looking for 4th. 4th in the lineup is the cleanup hitter. So, let's see. You did pretty good. You only passed on a couple, and the math question, I think, might have been wrong. Makes 15 more. So she has 24. Yeah.
1: Just
0: so
1: off
0: she
1: by
0: would have
1: one.
0: Had 30. You were only off by one. She would have 30. Oh. Yeah, 30 cookies. And because she only gave us 9, which is really too bad because I would have had more. Now, the man cub in the Jungle Book was Mowgli.
9: Mowgli.
0: Remember Mowgli?
9: Yeah.
0: Mowgli. Yeah. Yeah. And what gets wetter the more it dries? A towel.
1: That's one of those green twister thing or teasers. And
0: Yeah. But that's okay. You know what you do have? You have $100 in Lotto Max tickets, okay?
9: Do I really? I got $100 in Lotto Max tickets?
0: You got $100 in Lotto Max tickets coming your way, okay?
9: Thank you.
0: All right.
9: And Charlie, before I go, can I give a quick plug for a couple donations for my shelter?
0: You got to give a what?
9: Guys, all we need, we'd love some refreshments. Water, pop, freezies, tea, coffee. We're at 102 Maple Avenue here in Barrie.
0: Okay.
9: So being said, women's shelter, come on over and see us, please. We'd love to have you come over with some refreshments. I appreciate it.
1: Okay.
0: All right,
1: thank
0: Emily.
1: You.
0: All right.
9: Thank you.
0: Okay, now, your chance to play Cool FM's $1,000 Minute comes up tomorrow morning, 7:40, 10 questions, 60 seconds. Could put a grand in your hand. Preston Pablo now, and Banks and Ranks on Cool.

0: 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Dale and Charlie, what are you working on for 8 o'clock, Dan?
1: A long drive home for many after a weekend at the cottage. Tell you why. Top of the hour.
0: All righty. Today, the clouds we got right now, a little bit of cloud cover.
2: It's more hazy.
0: Yeah, it should be moving off, and I think we're going to see sunshine, a high climate of 28 later on.
2: So imagine explaining your weekend as, so I went out and immediately lay down.
0: I'm sorry.
2: I'm going to start this. I'm going to do this. Okay.
0: Okay.
2: So if your life is like many, which is like you're running on caffeine, anxiety, whatever leftovers you have in the fridge, I don't know.
0: Okay.
2: There is this new trend.
0: Okay.
2: Kind of like a dream come true.
0: Okay. Okay.
2: It's called Club Rest Stop.
0: Club Rest Stop.
2: Yep. And that's exactly what it sounds like. Instead of, you know, networking and pickleball and pretending you like, you know, long walks on the beach or I don't know, whatever.
0: So you just go to this one place?
2: You go to the, you go, well, this is actually happening right now in New York City, Central Park.
0: Okay.
2: People are gathering in the park just to lie down.
0: Just to lie down.
2: Just to lie down. 2-hour meetups include guided breathing, meditation, sound, baths, whatever that is. And, well, just you being committed to self-care, a full-on nap in the park. It's basically a...
0: Welcome to Rancho Relaxo.
2: We, like, totally could do this down at Heritage Park.
0: Coming up next, we'll play 8 songs about clouds.
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0: 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Dale and Charlie. Coming up before 9 o'clock, you are going to hear the cue to call for Cool FM's Pick Your Prize contest. 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Warming up a touch, up to 17 now. We're going for 28 later on. How are the roads looking, MJ?
1: We got a little bit of volume on the southbound 400 between Teston and Rutherford. We've got some stop-and-go delays throughout there, but afterwards it picks up pace and looks good down the rest of the way to the GTA. We do have reports of a crash over in Clearview Township on County Road 10 between Brentwood Road and Sunnydale-Tosseronio Town Line, so keep an eye out for emergency crews there. Not seeing any problems over on Highway 11 from Barrie to Orillia to Gravenhurst. That's looking good. And 92 to Wasaga, 26 to Stayner, looking good too. 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I'm MJ. More traffic in minutes on 107.5 Cool FM.
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2: Good morning. Here's what Barrie's talking about. A two-vehicle collision on Highway 11. A school bus resting on the guardrail. An hours-long closure of the highway at the height of the Cottage Rush home Sunday happened just after 1:30 in the afternoon between lines 2 and 3 of Oro Medonte. The highway closed in both directions for several hours while crews cleaned up and made repairs. OPP say the drivers were charged accordingly but have not specified what the charges are. Have also issued a reminder to leave ample space while driving in the event you have to brake suddenly. Collision between two vehicles early this morning at the corner of Dean Avenue and Country Lane in South Barrie. One vehicle came to rest next to a house on the corner, and Barrie firefighters were called to a boat fire late yesterday at the Barrie Marina. So what exactly does it mean? The U.S. opting not to renew the Canada-U.S.-Mexico trade agreement in its present form in favor of annual reviews. That's what Canada is trying to get clarification on. Trade Minister Dominic LeBlanc says it's uncharted territory, that he's waiting for a response from America's trade rep. The initial word from the U.S. is that the current agreement has run its course. Got tickets for the Stratford Festival? You can get there on the go now. Train service to Stratford begins today. A morning train from Stratford to Union Station in Toronto and a trip back in the afternoon on weekdays, and on weekends a morning trip from Union to Stratford with a trip back in the evening. Your tip could be today's top story. Text Barrie 360 at 705-797-1111. England scored twice in 98 seconds in the first half, scored again in the second half, and held on for a 3-2 win over Mexico, the first loss for Mexico on its home turf in 10 World Cup matches. Norway beat Brazil 2-1 to advance to the quarterfinals against England, and some raised eyebrows after U.S. President Trump called FIFA's president asking for a review of the red card issued to American forward Folarin Balogun, which triggered a one-game suspension, which was subsequently overturned. The U.S. faces Belgium today in round 16 play. Canada's Felix Auger-Aliassime will meet Novak Djokovic tomorrow in the quarterfinals at Wimbledon. Blue Jays lost 2 of 3 in Seattle, shut out 4-0 on Sunday. They open a series tonight in San Francisco. Toronto Tempo lost 89-76 to Dallas in women's basketball. The Blue Bombers beat the Ticats 14-13 in the CFL. Expecting sunshine today, the forecast in 30.
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2: Hoping for sunshine today, high of 28, Humidex near 34, a few clouds tonight, low 16, mix of sun and clouds tomorrow, high again near 28 with the Humidex into the 30s. 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
1: Welcome to a beautiful day. It's a little hazy out there, but it's going to be lovely, like 28 with a humidex of 34.
0: Yeah, I mean, nice enough. 17 right now at Cool FM, and oh, we found a story that you just need to know about.
1: Well, move over, Batman, because Mexico has a duct tape dark night.
0: A duct tape dark night.
1: So check this out.
0: Mm-hmm.
1: Police in Mexico are searching for a real-life vigilante who's been giving suspected motorcycle thieves a really funny timeout, I would say.
0: Uh-huh.
1: Okay, this is the reason I say timeout is because this is something that I think a lot of parents have envisioned doing to their kids once in a while. So this mysterious crime fighter. So they've nicknamed him Batman of Lagos de Moreno.
0: Sure.
1: That's my Spanish. Reportedly, what he does is he tracks down suspects, right? Motorcycle thieves.
0: Okay.
1: Kind of roughs them up a little.
0: Oh.
1: Then wraps them in enough duct tape to seal like a hockey arena. And then tapes them to a lamppost.
0: Really?
1: For police to come then and collect them. Okay?
0: Jeez.
1: So this whole thing started, I guess, in like mid-June.
0: Mm-hmm.
1: And now police are saying, like, you can't do that. You know, you can't.
0: We don't want vigilantes.
1: I know. That's what it is,
0: it's
1: right?
0: That's what it is.
1: I mean, so they're not sure if it's like one guy or like a group. And I feel like it must be a group because how would you duct tape a guy to a post?
0: I don't know. I've seen a picture actually online of one of them. Yeah.
1: And it's like legit. Like, so the guy, and they put them, they write on his head, Ratero. How does that sound like with a Spanish accent?
0: Ratero.
1: Something like that, which translate to thief in Spanish.
0: Yeah.
1: Okay. So
0: somebody's using duct tape to fix problems.
1: Yeah.
0: People should be looking for red, green.
2: All right, this is where the duct tape comes in. You ever seen duct tape this size? That's the relaxed fit.
1: Got it.
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0: There's nothing the duct tape can't fix.
1: Right? It really is the most magical invention.
0: Okay, how are the roads looking now, MJ?
4: Southbound 400, we've got some volume delays between Teston and Rutherford. Then it picks up pace for a while, but slows again between Finch and the 401 as you make your way into Toronto. We do have reports of a crash over in Clearview Township on County Road 10 between Brentwood Road and Sunnydale-Tosseronio Town Line. So watch out for crews through there. Meanwhile, not finding any problems over on 89 to Alliston, over on 26 to Stainer and 92 to Wasaga. Looks good too. 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

0: 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The cue to call for Cool FM's Pick Your Prize contest coming up before 9 o'clock. You'll know it when you hear it. Not yet. Not yet. 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Look at that. That sun's going to win the day today. Got a little hazy cloud going on, but it's warming up. 17 now. We're going to 28 later on. We're going to find out what's trending coming up.
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4: Okay. So, it's been FIFA this and FIFA that for the last little while.
5: FIFA.
4: And it continues to be FIFA. But now, there is a scandal. Because the other day, the United States was playing Bosnia-Herzegovina, and one of the United States players...
5: Okay.
4: Fouled one of the players for Bosnia-Herzegovina, stepped on his foot. It was quite ugly.
5: Okay, and that's a foul. That's a no-no.
4: He received a red card for that. So, yellow card's kind of a warning. Red card is... game suspension.
5: What?
4: Yep.
5: Oh, okay.
4: And that's an automatic thing. And it happens every time somebody gets a red card, you're out for the next game.
5: The next game. Okay, wow. Didn't know that.
4: Except now.
5: Okay.
4: In the 60 years of FIFA, it's never happened. But this player happens to be the top scorer for the USA.
5: Mm.
4: So doesn't Donald Trump pick up the phone, call the president of FIFA, ask him to review it and say, see, you know, suddenly, guess what happened? It's been reversed. And so now the top scorer for the USA is going to be allowed to play. First time in 60 years, everybody else with a red card in the World Cup. Oh! Donald Trump picks up the phone. Yeah.
5: He must have offered, like, new cleats for the whole team or something.
4: What it was. Yeah, really? The way Donald Trump operates, I'd get them up front.
5: Well, anyway. Yeah,
4: anyway,
5: it's smelly.
4: You know
5: it doesn't seem right.
4: It doesn't seem right because
5: that doesn't
4: seem
5: fair.
4: The rules have been the rules for this long, and everybody else plays by the rules, and it seems like this one's getting preferential treatment.
5: You know, and again, I mean, are we really surprised? Probably not.
4: No, probably not.
5: It doesn't make it right.
4: No, it does not make it right.
5: Yeah.
4: Go Belgium.
5: Yeah.
4: That's who they're playing tonight.
5: There you go, Belgium.
4: Go Belgium.
5: There you go. That would make it right.
4: Yep.
5: A nice win. Also winning, if you ever dreamt about being on stage, let's talk about a golden empire, which is the Wiggles.
4: Yeah.
5: All right, say what you want, man, but that is a children's...
4: the money-making machine.
5: It is. And, of course, you know that they do tour all over the place.
4: Oh, we've had them here in
5: Barrie. And the production is looking for multiple costume characters and one host and local performers each stop along the way. So the closest audition, if you've got... people in, you know, the theater industry are looking for experience. Toronto auditions are actually happening at Meridian Hall. That is on August 29th and 30th. So I'm going to put the posting up and details on how to contact the director or the casting agent so that you know what to do with your self-tape.
4: Okay.
5: But, I mean, listen, if I could dance properly or carry a tune, I'd be all over this.

0: 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It's coming up soon. It's going to be nice today. Kind of a hazy cloud going on right now, but 28 and sunshine later on. MJ, traffic.
1: On the southbound 400, everything is looking good at the moment between Barrie and the Holland Marsh. Looks like there is a little bit of volume, though, between Teston and Rutherford, and gets a bit sluggish again between Finch and the 401. As you're traveling down the 404, we got some slowdowns between Stouffville Road and 16th Avenue. In Clearview Township, we've got reports of a crash on County Road 10 between Brentwood Road and Sunnydale-Tosteronio Town Line, so watch out for crews in that area. Not seeing any problems over on 89 to Alliston, over on 26 to Stainer, and 92 to Wasaga. That's looking good, too. 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
2: Good morning. Here's what Barrie's talking about. An 80-year-old man in hospital with serious injuries after a two-vehicle collision early this morning at the corner of Dean Avenue and Country Lane in South Barrie. A police photo of the scene shows one vehicle resting against a house on the corner, the other on the boulevard. More to come. A collision between a school bus and passenger vehicle caused the chaos Sunday afternoon on Highway 11 between Lines 2 and 3 of Oro Medonte. The bus, carrying children and adults to a summer camp, wound up straddling the center guardrail. Minor injuries reported. Happened around 1:40 yesterday afternoon. All lanes northbound and southbound were closed for many hours while crews cleaned up the debris and repaired the guardrail. They finally got finished around 2:40 this morning. Smoky Sunday at the Barrie Marina, where a boat caught fire. We're awaiting a report from Barrie fire officials. Calling it uncharted territory, Canada-U.S. Trade Minister Dominic LeBlanc says he is seeking clarity after the U.S. opted not to renew the Canada-U.S.-Mexico trade agreement in its current form in favor of annual reviews. Canada and Mexico had hoped the agreement in its current form would remain in place for another 16 years. Instead, Washington wants changes, saying the current version has run its course. Prime Minister Carney off to Turkey to attend the annual NATO summit. The meeting expected to focus on managing the U.S. and keeping President Trump committed to the alliance. Minions and Monsters took down Toy Story at the weekend box office. Not by much. Young Washington settled in at third. Big moment. Local buzz. We want to hear it. Text us at 705-797-1111. England overcame a raucous crowd, the elevation, and a one-man disadvantage in the second half to beat Mexico 3-2 and advance to the World Cup quarterfinals. Norway got by Brazil 2-1 to advance. Canada's Félix Auger-Aliassime has advanced to the quarterfinals at Wimbledon. He'll face Novak Djokovic tomorrow. Blue Jays were shut out again in Seattle, 4-0 this time. They lost 2 of 3 to the Mariners at the weekend. Kevin Gausman expected to start tonight in San Francisco. Toronto Tempo lost 89-76 to Dallas in women's basketball. Blue Bombers beat the Ticats 14-13 in the CFL. Expecting sunshine with some sweat today. The forecast in 30.
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2: Expecting an abundance of sunshine today. High 28, humidex 34. A few clouds tonight, low 16. Mix of sun and clouds tomorrow. High again near 28 with a humidex into the 30s. It's 19 in Barrie. 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
0: Hi, how are you?
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0: Patty. 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
2: You know what? 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
0: Oh.
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1: How about, like, potentially a trip to Disney?
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0: Or going off to swim off the coast of Australia, the Great Barrier Reef.
2: Oh my gosh, you guys, you're getting me gone. I'm going to be crazy.
0: There you go.
1: Guests for a year.
0: Yeah. 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
0: I know, right? 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And Patty, good luck.
2: Thank you so much.
0: There you go. That's our chance right now. But you're going to get another chance with Leanne coming up a little bit later on. And then Amy's going to give you a chance as well for Cool FM's Pick Your Prize contest. I'm telling you, go check out the list of prizes.
1: Yes, it's crazy.
0: That you could get your hands on. Okay? All righty. Nice looking day. Warming up. Going to 28 later on. Let's check traffic and get the details for Aaron Waxman and Associates. All right, MJ, what's going on?
3: We got some volume delays on the southbound 400 between Teston and Rutherford. Then it picks up pace but slows again between Finch and the 401 as you make your way into Toronto. We do have reports of a crash over in Clearview Township on County Road 10 between Brentwood Road and Sunnydale-Tosoronio Town Line, so watch out for crews there. No problems over on Highway 11 from Barrie to Orillia to Gravenhurst and on 90 to Angus, 89 to Alliston. That's looking good for you, too. I'm MJ. More traffic in minutes on 107.5 Cool FM.
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0: 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Are you ready for commercial-free mornings? Yeah, I know. Back to work we go. It's Monday. That's just the way it is. Going to be nice enough today, though, with the hazy sunshine breaking through and a high climate of 28 later on today. But as you head into the office, here's a little fun fact that Charlie's found for us to think about today.
1: Now, we have done a lot of bathroom topics.
0: Okay. Yeah. Something everybody can relate to.
1: Well, it's a thing, right?
0: Yeah.
1: Now, we've had conversations, I'm sure. I mean, there's always that thing about, you know, the husband or dad goes into the bathroom for a very, very long time. And that doesn't necessarily mean he's, you know, trying to, you know, achieve a function like in there. It just means he's hiding.
0: He's hiding.
1: Kind of. You know, we, like, again, so...
0: You used to go in and read.
1: Yeah.
0: Now you're going with your phone.
1: Right. And again, I was a victim of the bathroom hiding. Like Rob would go in there for like 45 minutes. Like it was insane. I was like, what did you do? Like fall in? But anyway.
0: I thought you would have taken that and gone,
1: Well,
0: easy,
1: you know.
0: Quiet.
1: But according to a gastroenterologist specialist.
0: According to a gut specialist.
1: Thank you. A healthy trip to the bathroom should take.
0: Yep.
1: No longer than 5 minutes or less.
0: 5 minutes or less.
1: That's the goal.
0: Okay.
1: Okay.
0: Mm-hmm.
1: Not enough time to catch up on emails or your funny tweets that you missed. Okay.
0: Nope.
1: You can't even finish a Wordle, by the way, in 5 minutes.
0: Maybe the junior jumble.
1: All right. Now, what they suggest is, and again, a lot of people go there and just... You figure, oh, if I'm here long enough, maybe something magical will occur. It doesn't work that way. The gastro doc basically says, you got to get up. You just got to be like, nope, not happening right now.
0: Right? That's where you get the old saying. You either got to shit or get off the pot.
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1: So that's where that expression
0: came. That's where the expression came
1: from. I get it. It's so gratifying when you understand why things evolve. That's where it came from.
0: That's where it came from.
1: There we go.
0: Alrighty. Last check of the roads. MJ, what's happening?
3: The ride down the 400 from Coldwater to Barrie to the Holland Marsh looks pretty good, but it is going to slow down on you between Teston and Rutherford. We've also got some delays between Finch and the 401 traveling into Toronto. The southbound 404 going to move slowly a bit between Stouffville Road and 16th Avenue. No problems over on Highway 11 from Orillia to Barrie on 92 to Wasaga, 26 to Stayner, 89 to Alliston is looking good. Still have reports of a crash over in Clearview Township on County Road 10 near Brentwood Road and Sunnydale Tosteronio Town Line, so watch out for crews there. I'm MJ. For traffic updates all day long, follow us on X at Barrie360.
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Alex Warren now. And Fever Dream.

to know you feel alone. I find those pictures on my phone, 5 hours so long. I wish you were back from Boston. I'm alone learning those lessons.

I got a feeling today's going to be a nice day. Yeah. Got some hazy cloud going on right now. We're heading for 28 later on today. Bit of a human X dragging it into the 30s, but like it was nice. Dua Lipa now. This is Houdini on 107.5 Cool FM.

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Hey, happy Monday. I'm Leanne Page. Hopefully you've had a great weekend, and we got another hot one today. Going to feel closer to 34 with lots of sunshine. Olivia Dean continues commercial-free mornings on Cool. I could

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I'm Leanne Page. Thanks for hanging out with me this morning on your Monday. We're getting you going with commercial-free mornings all the way until noon, and then it's the Elmer Quest Listener Lunch. 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

She had a huge 4th of July party with her family in Florida, and she was seen ahead of that party going grocery shopping like any normal human being. 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

Oh, Dirty Dancing. 107.5 Cool FM. What's going on? I'm Leanne Page. Another hot one today. Going to feel closer to 34 with that humidity. Lots of sunshine tomorrow. Pretty much the exact same. And Wednesday as well. We may not see showers until maybe Thursday. I'm going to be okay with that, though. Bring on the heat. Bring on that sun. It's Sam Drysdale on Cool FM.

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I'm Leanne Page. 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

Gonna be a hot one today. Gonna get up to about 34 is what it's gonna feel like with humidity. Lots of sunshine. Cloudy tonight, down to 16. Tomorrow, pretty much the same. Mix of sun and cloud. I'm gonna feel closer to 34 with humidity. Here's Adele for commercial-free mornings on Cool FM.

Coming up at noon, we have another news update from the Barry 360 newsroom. And then right after that, it's the All Request Listener Lunch. You want to hear a song to pick up your Monday? 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

0: your news at noon from the Barry 360 Newsroom. It is brought to you by JeffSimcoe.ca. Here's Ian.
1: Good afternoon. Here's what Barry's talking about. There is a race for mayor in Barry. Tanya Seri launched her campaign today, challenging incumbent Mayor Alex Nuttall in the October 26th municipal election. In a media release, Seri described herself as a practical, community-focused alternative, saying Barry needs leadership that delivers. And she says Barry is growing and that residents are paying more but are not seeing the improvements they expect in their neighborhoods, on their streets, in the downtown, or in city services they rely on. Seri's background includes nearly a decade in banking, small business ownership, affordable housing, and more. A 39-year-old Barry man faces multiple child sexual abuse and exploitation charges following a five-month investigation by city cops. Police say it began when they received a report from the National Center for Missing and Exploited Children concerning the upload of child sexual abuse and exploitation material. Police executed a search warrant in June and seized electronic devices belonging to the accused that they allege contained images and videos of child sexual abuse and exploitation material, and that files had allegedly been distributed and purchased. The suspect was arrested and charged on Friday. Barry police say charges are pending after a two-vehicle crash in the south part of the city overnight that put an 80-year-old man in hospital with serious injuries. The collision happened at Dean Avenue and Country Lane. Police say the other motorist was a 16-year-old G2 driver with multiple passengers. Both vehicles ended up on a property, but there was no damage to the home. Prime Minister Mark Carney is in Halifax to announce the winning bid for a contract to build a new fleet of 12 submarines and to maintain those vessels for the next 30 years. According to the Globe and Mail, a German firm has been chosen for the $100 billion contract. Your Eyes on the Street could be our next headline. Text your tip to 705-797-1111. At the World Cup, round of 16 continues. Portugal takes on Spain this afternoon. Later, the U.S. plays Belgium. Controversy swirling. American Valeron Balogun will be able to play after FIFA reversed its decision to suspend him after he received a red card in the last game played by the U.S. Now, President Donald Trump denies that his phone call with the president of FIFA delayed Balogun's suspension. The Belgian Soccer Federation is demanding an explanation from FIFA. And the Blue Jays continue road tripping. They open a three-game set in San Francisco tonight. Sunshine, the forecast in 30.
2: It's noon in Simcoe County. 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
1: Beautiful sunny afternoon, high 28, humidex 34, partly cloudy tonight, low 16, tomorrow a bit of sun, a bit of cloud, high 28 and humidex 34. It's 24, humidex 28 in Barrie. 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
0: 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You have a birthday shout out or a dedication to make? 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The K-pop Demon Hunter star Arden Cho tied the knot a couple of days ago. Here she is now with Huntrix, Golden on Cool.

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And keep that number handy, by the way, because coming up, I have your chance to play Block Party Beats. You could be winning a pair of tickets to the Innisfil Lions Club Rock the Block Summer Bash coming up in a couple of weeks at the Innisfil Lions Hall, where they are going to be having live music and food trucks, outdoor beer garden, and of course, announcing the winner of their Lions Club car draw. That is coming up in minutes, so keep listening for that cue to call in order to play and win those tickets to the Lions Club Rock the Block Summer Bash coming up. Right now, it is another request. This one is a big happy birthday, Ken, from Tanya. This one is Bryan Adams on Cool FM.

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0: It's 107.5 Cool FM. What's going on? I'm Leanne Page, and I have your chance to play Block Party Beats all this week. You could be winning a pair of tickets to the Lions Club Rock the Block Summer Bash. It's July 18th at the Innisfil Lions Hall from 7 to midnight, rain or shine. 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But how this works is I'm going to play a little clip of a well-known summer party type song, and you just have to be caller number 7 right now and tell me the title and the artist of this song in order to win those tickets. Listen close. Our house had the biggest patio. Oh yeah, we're starting off super easy. If you know what song that is, call me right now to win. 705-727-1075.
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0: 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I'm Leanne Page. 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
0: Sunshine for the remainder of the day. Some clouds come in tonight, getting down to about 16 overnight. Tomorrow, pretty much the same as today. Mix of sun and cloud, and going to feel closer to 34 with humidity. Right now in Barrie, we are feeling like 30.
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It's Leigh Ann Page, and thanks again for all the great tunes for the All Request Listener Lunch. 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Then be caller number 7 when you hear it to get in to the Pick Your Prize event coming up in September at Liar's Kitchen and Social. 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As a mom, I am all about that. 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And that cue to call to get into that event is coming up after 1 o'clock today. 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

0: My daughter's favorite right now, Ella Langley, Barry's Best Mix, 107.5 Cool FM. And that song, Choosin' Texas, back at number one on the Billboard Hot 100 again. And at this point, the song's not even climbing the chart anymore. It's just kind of like doing laps around it because it has hit number one on that chart six separate times, which is officially a first in Billboard history for a song in its main run. Like, it just keeps getting knocked off that top spot, but then just casually strolls back in to number one again. So it actually breaks a tie with previous hits like Harry Styles' As It Was and Morgan Wallen's Last Night, which each had five separate runs at number one, but Choosin' Texas, Ella was like, yeah, no, hold my cowboy hat, number six. So the song has now spent 11 total weeks at number one on that chart, which is impressive enough on its own, but the way that it keeps disappearing and then reappearing at the top is really what's making chart history right now. Love it. Coming up, something else I know you are going to love, our brand new contest to Cool FM, our Pick Your Prize contest. 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

year's worth of meat, an exotic vacation for two in Bora Bora, groceries for a year, and more. 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I know that.

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0: 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It's our Pick Your Prize contest. So many incredible prizes that you could be winning. Just like that gold bar from Billabuff Jewelers or a dream backyard makeover with landscaping products and services supplied by Cast in Stone. There's also that $10,000 worth of scratch tickets, a Tuscany wine tour, and so much more. But you got to be listening for that cue to call. And when you hear it, be caller number 7 so you can get into the Pick Your Prize listener party September 11th at Liar's Kitchen and Social. And you just heard it, so let's get caller 7. Hi, Cool FM. Who's this?
1: Hi.
0: Who's that?
1: It's Amanda.
0: Amanda, are you busy on September 11th?
1: I hope so.
0: You're caller 7!
1: Awesome.
0: You just got into the Pick Your Prize event on September 11th at Liar's Kitchen and Social.
1: That's amazing. Thank you so much.
0: Now, have you heard of these incredible prizes you could be picking from?
1: I've seen a few, yes.
0: Do you have a favorite in mind that maybe you're leaning towards?
1: I don't know yet.
0: Okay. There's still plenty of time to think about it, right?
1: Yes,
0: I mean, there's so many great prizes.
1: Wow, there is.
0: Well, congratulations. You're into that party on September 11th. Amanda, Cool FM's Pick Your Prize is brought to you by Sandy Cove Marine, Pino's Palette, Aboda Decor, Billabuff Jewelers, Cast in Stone, Irvine Floor and Home, and of course us here at Cool FM. 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
0: You don't need to be a golfer to be part of the Glenn Howard Charity Golf Classic. 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
11: 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And you walked in But those green eyes never stolen by nobody, and they flicker to the future.

0: I need to know that I am not alone in this. 107.5 Cool FM. I'm Leanne Page. You know I have two young kiddos. My husband was away for work this past weekend, and we went to go visit my mother-in-law for her birthday, and the kids decided that they wanted to spend the night. Amazing. That's great. So I was so excited to have a kidless, husbandless night to myself, the bed to myself, and yet I didn't know what to do with myself. You know when you get like 1 hour of kid-free time and you're like, oh man, this is like a one solid hour. What am I going to do? Am I going to shower? Am I going to read? Am I going to clean the house? Am I going to go shopping? Am I going to sleep? Am I going to just rot on the couch and watch my show? What do I do? And then all of a sudden the hour is up because you can't decide what you actually want to do. I felt like that was what my kidless night was. On the weekend. It just kind of happened. I was like, okay, well, wait, man, what am I going to do? So by the time I got back, I did a little bit of shopping. I did a little bit of cleaning. I kind of did a little bit of everything, but like I never actually sat down and rested. I didn't get to couch rot. And then the other thing was my lovely dog decided to not let me sleep in the next morning. The one time where I possibly could actually sleep past 7 o'clock in the morning. Oh no. My dog decided it was time to get up and go for a walk. So we went for our early morning walk, and I went to a hot yoga class, and then I showered, got ready, and went back and picked up the kids. And life began all over again when I picked them up. So I just want to know, I'm not the only parent out there, that whenever we get that very, very rare kidless time to ourselves, we have no idea what to do with that time. Coming up next, we got to look at our weather details right after this.
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0: Another hot one today. Lots of sunshine. Clouds come in tonight. Our low will be 16 overnight. Mix of sun and cloud for tomorrow. And again, going to feel closer to 34 with that humidity. Right now in Barrie, we are feeling like 31.

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0: have given away a lot of prizes over the years. 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But this summer, we're giving you what you want. 107.5 Cool FM. 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
1: 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DJ Bach gonna give you lyrics to a song in his own way. All you gotta do to win is tell me the title of the song that the lyrics are from. 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

0: is Taylor Swift, 107.5 Cool FM. Yes, it was a very highly secretive, star-studded wedding on July 3rd, this past Friday, at Madison Square Garden in New York City. Now, there are some things that we do know. For instance, Adam Sandler was the officiant. There was that massive just anti-married sign that lit up outside MSG after the ceremony happened. They opted to not have any bridesmaids or groomsmen, but just honor their families by having the man of honor for Taylor be her brother Austin, and Travis's brother Jason Kelce was the best man for Travis, obviously. They wore Christian Dior outfits, and she had custom-made Louis Vuitton shoes and Carter jewelry. Guests reportedly had to surrender their phones when they walked into the venue, so very few social media posts from inside, and then the rain began falling shortly after the marriage was announced, which, I mean, it's not that big a deal, but those are the things we know for sure. Then we did see some celebrity guests going in to MSG as well, like Camila Cabello, Hugh Grant, Ethan Hawke, Jason Sudeikis, even Joe Buck, Jenny Han were also there too. Just to name a few of the celebrities we saw go into this massive venue for this incredible wedding. And I know it was absolutely stunning and beautiful because, I mean, it had to be. And at the end of the day, I know that they are Taylor Swift and Travis Kelce and they're massive celebrities, but they wanted to have as intimate and private as they can, and I think they did that. However, everybody that I know, including myself, is very anxious to see some official wedding photos. I just want to see the actual dress, man. That's all I want to see. Everything that we do know so far about Taylor Swift and Travis Kelce's wedding this past weekend, we have it up for you at berry360.com. Coming up next, we're going to look at our weather details, and we'll wrap up my portion of the day with my last thought after this.
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0: Sunshine sticking around for the remainder of the day. Some clouds tonight, our low will be 16 overnight. Mix of sun and cloud tomorrow. Again, going to feel closer to 34 with that humidity. Right now in Barrie, that's what it feels like, 34.
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Blow Me, One Last Kiss, Barry's Best Mix, 107.5 Cool FM. How's it going? My name is Amy. Just about quarter after three on your Monday afternoon with Martin Graytrix and Ed Sheeran. Repeat it on Cool.

0: That's Martin Graytrix and Ed Sheeran, Repeat It, Barry's Best Mix, 107.5 Cool FM. How's it going? It's Amy. We've got warm temperatures again, feeling like 33, but nice for sleeping, down to 16 tonight. And it's going to be a warm one. And I mean, we're in July now, so we're going to see July temperatures, right? We will have your full weather forecast on the way. Plus, it is going to be a chance for you to see Train and Bare Naked Ladies at the RBC Amphitheater for the Drops of Jupiter 25 Years in the Atmosphere Tour, August 4th. So make sure you are listening for that Train song when you hear it. Be caller number 775-727-1075.
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It's so easy to fall in love.

0: play that song. 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I'm a smidge disappointed. I do not have a winner as of yet, so give me a call, 705-727-1075, and I will take caller number 7. Olivia Rodrigo is next.
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10: It's Paul Peden. How are you doing, Miss Amy?
0: Good. How are you doing, Paul Peden?
10: Good. I was just out watching a train, so I wasn't listening for train.
0: Okay. All right, well, you know what? Congratulations. You're off to see a Train, Bare Naked Ladies at the RBC Amphitheater, and that is going to be happening August 4th. Way to go.

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0: Elijah Woods, Jamie Fine, Ain't Easy, Barry's Best Mix, 107.5 Cool FM. How's it going? My name is Amy. Coming up after 4 o'clock, it is going to be another chance for you to win. We've got a $50 gift card to St. Louis Bar and Grill. 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You have to guess the name of the song and who it's by at 705-727-1075. We've got warm temperatures for the rest of the week. Those details on the way.
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0: 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So for tonight, we are going to be dropping down to about 16 degrees. Partly cloudy skies. Tomorrow, mix of sun and cloud, highs of 28. And Wednesday, sunshine 28. Currently in Barrie, it's 27.

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1: Hi, Ellen. How are you?
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1: 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Have you got a guest for today's blast from the past?
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0: Tyler Shaw with you, Barry's Best Mix, 107.5 Cool FM. So, you know, looking back on our childhood, if you were a kid from, you know, the 80s, maybe the 90s, we all had those little rituals and random comforts that convinced us that, you know, there was nothing lurking in the house. But it was literally just small things that made us feel more safe. And there was a survey done online, and people said leaving the stove light on in the kitchen all night was something that made them feel safe. The hallway light stays on until you fall asleep, or having a nightlight. 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Or if you, do you remember glowworms? Yeah, lighting up beside your pillow. And maybe the radio was quietly playing, or the little red power light on the TV. All of these things, what would you add to the list if you were a kid of the 80s? That, you know, just made you feel comforted. That is kind of silly, but it still did the trick. 705-727-1075 to call or text. We are going out to the roads. Cool FM traffic. 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
1: Thank you so much, Amy. Good afternoon. It is a busy drive already northbound Highway 404. Traffic from just north of Highway 7 as you make your way through 16th Avenue and then approaching Bloomington up through that Van Dorf construction. Southbound slows already from Finch down on the DVP, Highway 400. Construction and volume slowing you down northbound from Highway 407 up through Canada's Wonderland and then more construction, Highway 9 traveling up towards Canal Road. Looks like we've got a collision on Highway 50 just south of Rutherford. It's causing a late delay through there, but north of there, that southbound 50 is jammed to Major McKenzie in both directions, especially northbound on Highway 50 approaching Nashville Road. As you make your way up towards Mayfield Road, it is jammed solid on that route right now as well. Traveling through the Barrie area, looking good northbound, 400 traffic though. Southbound Duckworth down to Dunlop, that's a slow spot. And then if you're making your way out of the Gravenhurst or down through Gravenhurst, southbound Highway 11 is just really jammed up because of that construction. Debt doesn't have to be a dead end. 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

0: Ariana Grande, I Hate That I Made You Love Me, Barry's Best Mix, 107.5 Cool FM. I was asking the question, what is a silly thing that made you feel safe in the 80s or 90s if you were an 80s or 90s kid? And thanks to Sharon for messaging me saying that freshly made sheets with fabric softener, that would comfort her. I would think that, like, lavender would probably be amazing. But what would you add to the list? 705-727-1075. We are going out to the roads. 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
1: Good afternoon, Amy. Slow northbound 404, Highway 7 to Major McKenzie, and then north of there approaching Bloomington up through Van Dorf. Northbound 400, it slows from Highway 7 up through Langstaff and Rutherford, and then more traffic as well approaching Highway 9 up through Canal Road. There is a collision, Highway 50 south of Rutherford, affecting traffic both directions, especially through that Rutherford construction, and then north of there as well, Highway 50 jammed both directions through Major McKenzie. Westbound Major McKenzie to 50 is bumper to bumper, and then north of there, Highway 50 approaching Nashville Road right up to Mayfield. It is jammed solid through that route as well. Now, if you're traveling further north on Highway 400, traffic approaching 9 up through Canal Road, and then up here in Barrie as well. Not so much northbound, but southbound from Duckworth as you make your way down towards Dunlop. And just a reminder, if you're traveling southbound to Gravenhurst, that's ongoing construction delay on Highway 11. 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

0: McRae, She's All I Want to Be, Barrie's Best Mix, 107.5 Cool FM. And, you know, we give a lot of things away here on Cool FM, whether it's, you know, just prizes, trips, cash, concert tickets. But this summer, we are giving you your chance to pick your prize. And we are going to have another chance for you to qualify coming up after 5 o'clock. During your drive at 5, make sure you are listening for that and be caller number 7 at 705-727-1075. You will be one step closer to, you know, winning the prize you want most. And we've got some amazing experiences, including a Paris art experience, vacation for two, valued at $10,000. We've got a dream backyard makeover at $10,000, thanks to Cast in Stone. So we were going to have that for you coming up after 5 o'clock, okay? So make sure you're listening for that cue to call. Good luck. We are going out to the roads. 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Here's Brenda Devine.
1: Hi there, Amy. A lot of traffic today. Northbound Highway 404, busy from Highway 7 to Major McKenzie, approaching Bloomington up through that Van Dorf construction. Highway 400 from Highway 407 up to north of Rutherford, approaching Highway 9 up through Canal Road. These are all northbound routes. And then you've got that Highway 50, basically jammed solid both directions through Nashville Road, and northbound continues not just through Nashville but up to Mayfield. And then southbound approaching Major McKenzie, westbound Major McKenzie also jammed to Highway 50. And looks like that collision just south of Rutherford has not been taken care of. As you make your way up through the Barrie area, do expect that traffic southbound from around Duckworth down to Dunlop. There's a little bit now on the northbound side just north of Dunlop. Really nothing to worry about so far. And then if you're traveling through the Gravenhurst area, still seeing that delay southbound Highway 11 with that construction. I'm Brenda Devine. More traffic in minutes on 107.5 Cool FM.
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0: was a nice day today, and we are dropping to about 18 degrees under clear skies tonight. Tomorrow, sunshine 29, and Wednesday, sunshine 28. Currently in Barrie, 27, feels like 33.

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And you could be attending the listener party on September 11th at Liar's Kitchen and Social from 5 until 8 p.m. And I'll give you that list of prizes coming up next hour. 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

0: afternoon, just after 5 o'clock, out to the roads with Brenda Devine.
1: Good afternoon. Traffic slow northbound Highway 404 from Highway 407 up to Major McKenzie. And then again, that construction really slowing you down. Approaching Bloomington to Van Dorf, Highway 400 northbound from Highway 407 up through Highway 7 and Langstaff. And then some traffic approaching Highway 9 up through Canal Road. Highway 27 not looking too bad. Much better on Highway 50 between Nashville Road and Mayfield Road, but still a heavy go. Southbound 50 to Major McKenzie, westbound 50 over towards westbound Major McKenzie to Highway 50, and looks like it's still jammed as well on Rutherford westbound over to Highway 50, where it looks like there's a multi-vehicle crash. Updates are always welcome, of course, at 1-844-ROAD-JAM. Now, traveling through Barrie, you've got traffic not so much northbound, but southbound from Duckworth as you travel down towards Dunlop and to the north of us. I did see some slow traffic, 12 Memorial over towards Highway 11. Much better at Graveners, but still a slight delay southbound Highway 11. I'm Brenda Devine. More traffic in minutes on 107.5 Cool FM.
0: 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Good afternoon, Ian McLennan.
2: Good afternoon. Here's what Barrie's talking about. There is a race for the mayor's chair in Barrie. Tanya Seri launched her campaign today for the October 26th municipal election. In a news release, Seri said that Barrie is growing and that residents are paying more, but not seeing the improvements they expect in their neighborhoods, on their streets, in the downtown, or in city services they rely on. Now, her background includes banking, small business ownership, and affordable housing. Only other candidate in the ring is incumbent Alex Nuttall. Barrie police say charges are pending as they investigate an overnight two-vehicle crash in the city's south end that seriously injured one of the drivers, an 80-year-old man. Police say the other motorist was a 16-year-old G2 driver with multiple passengers. The collision at Dean Avenue and Country Lane sent both vehicles off the road and onto a residential property, but the home was not damaged. In Innisfil, South Simcoe police say a female was taken to hospital with what are believed to be non-life-threatening injuries following a three-vehicle crash around 11 this morning at Yonge Street and the 5th Line. Road was closed for 3 hours, but has since reopened, and the investigation continues. Information provided by the National Center of Missing and Exploited Children to Barrie police launched a five-month investigation that culminated Friday with charges against a 39-year-old man from the city. Police say the center alerted them about the uploading of child sexual abuse and exploitation material. A search warrant was executed at the home of the accused last month and several electronic devices were seized. Police say analysis uncovered images and videos of child sexual abuse and exploitation material and evidence that files had allegedly been distributed and purchased. The suspect now facing multiple charges. Astronaut Jeremy Hansen, who made a historic trip around the moon aboard NASA's Artemis II mission earlier this year, is now leaving the Canadian Space Agency. The next Artemis mission is set for next year. Your Eyes on the Street could be our next headline. Text your tip to 705-797-1111. At the World Cup this afternoon, Spain has a lead on Portugal, 1-0, now into extra time. And later, the U.S. takes on Belgium. FIFA's president admitting he did speak with U.S. President Donald Trump before the governing body's disciplinary committee cleared American forward Falerin Balogun to play despite a red card that would normally trigger a one-game suspension. Trump insisted today he did not demand the one-game suspension be lifted during his phone call with the head of FIFA. The Blue Jays open a three-game series tonight in San Francisco. More sun tomorrow and more humid, the forecast in 30.

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1: Tonight, low 18. Tomorrow, sunshine and 29. Humidex 36. It's 28. Humidex 35 in Barrie. 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

0: Styles, American Girls, Barry's Best Mix, 107.5 Cool FM. It is your drive at 5, brought to you by Paul Sadlin Motors, 550 Bayfield Street in Barrie. Phones ringing off the hook. Not time yet for the Pick Your Prize contest, but it is coming up in minutes. So make sure you are listening for that. And if you haven't gone to 107.5coolfm.com yet, look at all of the phenomenal prizes that we have. A Great Barrier Reef Vacation, a once-in-a-lifetime adventure. How cool is that? $10,000 is the value there. We've got many, many packages to give away, and it could be yours. So you will be one step closer when you hear that cue to call at 705-727-1075. This is not your cue to call just yet, however, but it is on the way in minutes. We are going out to the road. Cool FM traffic. Here is Brenda Devine.
1: Good afternoon. Continues to build on that northbound side of Highway 404, Highway 7 up to Major McKenzie. And then again, as you make your way approaching Bloomington, right through to Van Dorp, slow. Highway 400 southbound, Heavy Shepherd to the 401. And then northbound side from Highway 7 as you make your way up through Rutherford. More traffic approaching Highway 9 up through Canal Road. Highway 27 still looking pretty good. Highway 50 southbound to Major McKenzie jams up actually both directions. And then westbound Major McKenzie to 50. Still seeing this collision at Rutherford just on the west side of Highway 50 as well. That's causing that delay. And then as you make your way up here in Barrie, northbound 400 continues to be smooth. Southbound side continues to be slow from Duckworth as you make your way down through Dunlop. To the north of us, looking good. 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I'm Brenda Devine. More traffic in minutes on 107.5 Cool FM.
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1: 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Congratulations. 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
1: 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Another chance for you to attend our Pick Your Prize listener party September 11th at Liar's Kitchen and Social. And that's going to be coming up tomorrow morning again with Dale and Charlie. And we will give you another opportunity with Leanne and then myself. So good luck. It is your Drive at 5, brought to you by Paul Sadlin Motors, 550 Bayfield Street in Barrie. Here is Brenda Devine.
2: Good afternoon. It continues to build on that northbound side of Highway 404. Traffic heavy from Highway 7 right up through Major McKenzie. It picks up, slows again as you make your way approaching Bloomington up through Van Dorf. Highway 400 northbound slows 407 up to north of Rutherford. Highway 9 through Canal Road is seeing a little bit of traffic now as you make your way north of Highway 88 from Line 9 up to just north of it. And then you've got slow traffic here in Barrie. Not so much northbound, but southbound from Duckworth as you make your way down through Dunlop. Highway 50, that's the slow one again today. It's been a heavy go as you travel, especially southbound down to Major McKenzie, both directions actually, and then westbound Major McKenzie over towards Highway 50. It looks like that collision at Rutherford and Highway 50 has been cleared away. If you are traveling north of Barrie, it does look pretty good right now. I did see a little bit of traffic on that southbound side of Highway 11, Kilworthy down to south of it. 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More traffic in minutes on 107.5 Cool FM.
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0: afternoon. It's a busy go as you make your way on that northbound side of Highway 404, Highway 407 to Major McKenzie. And then you've got that slow spot north of Stouffville Road through Bloomington up through Van Dorf. Highway 400 jam southbound approaching Shepherd to the 401. Northbound slow on and off from the 407 as you make your way up through Rutherford. More traffic Highway 9 through Canal Road. And southbound Highway 400 approaching Highway 88. Looking at this slow traffic as well on Highway 50 southbound to Major McKenzie. Westbound Major McKenzie to Highway 50. Traveling through the Barrie area, you're looking good. Northbound 400, southbound slows from Duckworth as you make your way down towards Dunlop. And I did see that construction delay as well. Southbound 400, Kilworthy down to south of it. I'm Brenda Devine. More traffic in minutes on 107.5 Cool FM.
1: 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We are going to be checking in with the full weather forecast on the way next.
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1: Skies tonight, down to 18. Tomorrow, sunshine 29, and Wednesday, sunshine 28. Currently in Barrie, 27, feels like 33.

0: Good evening. It's 6 o'clock and we are back out to the roads. We've got Cool FM traffic now with Brenda Devine. Hey, Brenda.
1: Good evening. Heavy traffic northbound Highway 404, Highway 7 to Major McKenzie. Picks up, slows again, approaching Bloomington up through that Van Dorf construction. Southbound 400 jammed, approaching Shepherd to the 401. Northbound side, a heavy go from Highway 7 as you travel up through Rutherford. And then you've got a nice drive all the way up into Barrie. And it does look good both directions right now, traveling through Barrie. Heavy go southbound 50 to Major McKenzie and westbound Major McKenzie to Highway 50. If you're heading north of Barrie, everything is looking good. There's still a little bit of traffic southbound 11 Kilworthy down to Southwick with construction. Take relaxation further with Georgian Hot Tubs, your destination for hot tubs and swim spas, expert service and supplies, Cedar Point, Barrie, or GeorgianHotTubs.com. I'm Brenda Devine. More traffic in minutes on 107.5 Cool FM.
0: 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Good evening, Ian McLennan.
2: Good evening. Here's what Barrie's talking about. A 67-year-old man suffered serious injuries in an overnight two-vehicle collision in South Barrie. Police say it happened at Dean Avenue and Country Lane. The other motorist was a 16-year-old G2 driver with multiple passengers. Both vehicles left the road, ended up on a property with one vehicle resting up against the side of a home, but police say there was no damage to the residence. Earlier, police had said the man taken to hospital was 80 years old, but they corrected that late this afternoon, and the investigation is ongoing. A three-vehicle collision in Innisfil late this morning resulted in a woman being taken to hospital with what were believed to be non-life-threatening injuries. The collision happened at Yonge Street and the Fifth Line. Roads in the area were closed for about 3 hours for the investigation, but they have since reopened. Barrie police have laid multiple charges after a five-month investigation that began after they received a report from the National Center for Missing and Exploited Children concerning the upload of child sexual abuse and exploitation material. Police say a search warrant was executed last month at a home and several electronic devices belonging to the accused were seized. Investigators allege analysis uncovered images and videos of child sexual abuse and exploitation material, along with evidence that files had allegedly been distributed and purchased. A 39-year-old Barrie man arrested on Friday and charged. Barrie police and the Ontario Fire Marshal probing a suspicious blaze that ripped through a home under construction in the city's south end. Police say the fire on Winery Drive in the area of Mapleview Drive East and Prince William Way was called in around 8:15 Saturday morning. Alex Nuttall has a challenger for the mayor's chair in Barrie. Tanya Seri announced today she has thrown her hat into the ring to try and unseat the incumbent in the October 26th municipal election. Seri says her campaign will focus on five key priorities: honest affordability, leadership that brings people together, safer communities, smart growth, and services that work for the public. Her background includes nearly a decade in banking, small business ownership, work in affordable housing, and more. Spain is through to the World Cup quarterfinals. Beat Portugal 1-0 this afternoon. Spain will face either the U.S. or Belgium on Friday, and the U.S. and Belgium play their game at 8 o'clock tonight. And the Blue Jays continue a road trip. They've got a three-game series beginning in San Francisco tonight. Sunny and muggy tomorrow, the forecast in 30.
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2: Clear overnight, low 18, all sunshine tomorrow, high 29 and Humidex 36. 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

0: 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How's it going? 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We've got a dream backyard makeover, and how nice would that be for the summer, right? And that's from Cast in Stone. We've got all kinds of great stuff. 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Good luck. Going out to the roads, Cool FM traffic. 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
1: Good evening. There's still lots of bright sunshine out there. Make sure you've got those sunglasses, especially if you are traveling on those westbound routes, for sure. If you're heading on the 404 northbound, there's some traffic to deal with. 16th Avenue to Major McKenzie, approaching Bloomington up through Van Dorf. Highway 400 southbound, slow Shepherd to the 401, and southbound 404 is jammed, approaching Finch down the DVP. North on the 400, you've got a really nice drive, including through Barrie, both directions, in fact, through Barrie, looking good. And then you've got a little bit of traffic southbound Highway 11, Kilworthy, down to south of it. I did see there was still some slow traffic on Highway 50, southbound down to Major McKenzie, and westbound Major McKenzie to Highway 50. I'm Brenda Devine. More traffic in minutes on 107.5 Cool FM.
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5: 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Aha, that's Amy Oust. You know, to be honest, they kind of all look alike. 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

Arena, let me take you out. Show downtown what it's all about. 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Oh,

0: 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So if you have ever dreamed of singing, dancing, and yelling fruit salad, now is your chance. The Wiggles are looking for performers to join their upcoming East Coast, U.S. and Canada tour. And they're specifically hoping to find talent in local entertainers. So what they're looking for is multiple costumed character performance, an energetic host as well. They've got some Toronto auditions, and that is going to be happening at Meridian Hall on August 29th and 30th. If you are interested, we've got all the details, 107.5coolfm.com. So if it's always been your dream to entertain little ones, this is your opportunity. Out to the roads with Brenda Devine.
1: Good evening, Amy. It is heavy on the southbound side of Highway 404. A collision just south of Finch. Heavy as you approach that crash, but heavy right past it onto the Don Valley Parkway. Northbound side, you're going all the way up to Bloomington, and then heavy from that point through that Van Dorf construction. Southbound 400, slow Shepherd to the 401, but you're good to go on the northbound side out of Toronto, right through Barrie, and actually both directions through Barrie in excellent shape. There is that southbound 50 to Major McKenzie slow, and westbound Major McKenzie to 50. That is a slow spot as well. And there was a little bit busy southbound Highway 11, Kilworthy down to south of it with that construction through there. I'm Brenda Devine. More traffic in minutes on 107.5 Cool FM.
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0: 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That's Time Machine, Barry's Best Mix, 107.5 Cool FM. How's it going? My name is Amy. Tomorrow, a new episode of 15 Minutes You'll Never Get Back is released with Dale and Charlie. 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How's it going? My name is Amy, and we are going back out to the roads. 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
1: Good evening. A pretty decent drive out there right now. There is this collision southbound Highway 404 just south of Finch. Heavy approaching that crash right down to the DVP. But northbound side, good until you get up through that construction area. That is from Bloomington up through Van Dorf. Highway 400 looks good. It does look like there is a collision. Highway 7 by the southbound side of Highway 400. It looks like it's causing a delay as you make your way through that area. Both directions on the 400 are in excellent shape. Looking good through Barrie, and you've got a nice drive as you make your way to the north of us. I'm Brenda Devine for traffic updates all day long. 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
0: Cool FM. Looks like clear skies tonight and 18 degrees. Sunshine 29 tomorrow. Wednesday, sunshine 28. Currently in Barrie, it's 27. Feels like 33.

coming up, I'm going to be taking you through the hottest, most requested songs of the day, the top seven at seven. 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

0: Swift, I Knew It, I Knew You. Number 7 tonight on the Top 7 at 7. Taylor Swift, Travis Kelce got hitched on Friday. And I'm not going to lie to you. I watched the live stream of all of the guests arriving. Everything looked super glamorous. I just want to see her dress already. When are those pictures going to come out? Here is song number 6.
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0: 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We are going to get to song number 3. It's on the way next.
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0: Somber in at number three tonight on the top seven at seven. So this next artist, we heard from her in at number four. Here she is again in at number two. It is Olivia Dean.
1: Number two.

0: She's just hitting out banger after banger. It is Olivia Dean, So Easy to Fall in Love, in at number two tonight on the top 7 at 7. So who is number one? Well, you know what? We'll find out coming up next.
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Mars, I Just Might, song number one tonight on the top seven at seven. This will be the 20th week that he has been number one on the charts. How incredible is that? We'll do it all over again tomorrow. Here's Britney Spears. Hit Me Baby One More Time, Barry's Best Mix, 107.5 Cool FM.

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